Et alors?

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0: 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Now we're going to have a little music, like old times. Look, now I'll start the melody on the organ.
1: Super Soul.

Look, it's a confession. All I do is speak and write. And we already know that speaking and writing has no influence. This is a source of confusion for me. We live in a state of confusion. Don't you think? But from another point of view, look, it's become clearer and clearer to me that when I express any idea, that other ideas which are seemingly contradictory must also be expressed. Otherwise, we have something that is only a half-truth. And even now, when the situation is intolerable, it's hard for me to say. I think in general, in many ways, I don't know. But I say that together with my confusion of before. In other words, I think in general, the human mind works very poorly. We live in a state of confusion. In other words, all I do is speak and write, if one understands what I mean. For instance, if you spend a long time with a single sentence, you tend to go toward one idea rather than toward many. I think in general, it's hard to say what the connection of all those things is. Look, for instance, just play any music you like for two people and then talk to them afterward and see what went on in their heads. Look, for instance, the average person, I think, going to one of, oh, I don't want to say anything about it, but do I make myself clear? In other words, I either knew what I was saying, or, for instance, the human mind works very poorly. For instance, shall we stop for a moment? At any rate, if you spend a long time with a single sentence, you tend to go toward one idea rather than toward many. This is a source of confusion for me, but from another point of view, and so forth, it's hard to say what the connection of all those things is. Do you know that, by the way? At one point, in a different context, you tend to go toward one idea rather than toward many. In other words, on top of which, you then wonder, what can I do? For instance, and so forth. There are circumstances, it seems to me,
plus many other things. And I think that many people would agree with me that what can be noticed now, it is extraordinarily confusing. We live in a state of confusion. Don't you think? Look, it's hard for me to say. I think in general, it's hard to say what the connection of all those things is. For instance, the average person, I think, for instance, all I do is speak and write. Look, and we already know that speaking and writing has no influence. Don't you think? But from another point of view, in a different context, this is a source of confusion for me. Look, on top of which, you then wonder, what can I do? In other words, I think, do I make myself clear? And this is why not only I, but now many, many more people say that our proper business is revolution. Look, sometimes all of us together, in a different context, in many ways, and so forth. For instance, and so forth. For instance, and so forth. Shall we stop for a moment? Why do we write music? For instance, the average person, look, everyone is in it. For instance, the average person, even those who are old, even those who are young. And this is why not only I, but now many, many more people say that our proper business is revolution. Do I make myself clear? Why do we write music? I came to the conclusion initially that it was in order to produce a revolution in the mind. And that now I would say it could be, or hopefully would be, and yet I've just been skeptical about that. It could further the revolution. But I say that together with my confusion of before. But I say that together with my confusion of before.

Thank you.

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And go out and do the work to bring that vision to life.

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Mm-hmm.

Autumn rain, a cold sting on her skin that takes her back to something she forgot in childhood. Salt and spindrift in her throat. Her brother's calling from the house, too far to hear. If what we ever thought of as the soul existed in a form that could be named, it would have been this. Glimmer on the air, this pact between the long lost and the given. Wops glimmer in their chains along the tide. A hegri folds into the stillness of the loon.

a never-ending empire all the way to the horizon. 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Her brother's calling from the house so long ago, and still the shoulder flits from now to then. Her old life

And now, ladies and gentlemen, I bring you the great, gorgeous, gigantic overture known as the Web Song. You've never heard it by Tchaikovsky. You never heard it by Rimsky-Korsakov, because they didn't know any better. But now, I bring you one of yours truly, Little Fats Waller's Spider and the Fly. 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

0: 1, 2, 3, 4, 5, 6, 7, 8, 9, 10, 11, 12, 13, 14, 15, 16, 17, 18, 19, 20, 25 and a half. Now it's back to the cardioid again. Below it, about a foot below it, quite a bit below it, now quite a bit at the same level, about a foot below it, now right in front of it, now about a foot above it, now right angle to it on one side, and then we'll right angle the other side, now in front of it again on the cardioid. I'm going to put this thing down, nice little pillow here, and then we'll test this test. Dynamic microphone, using the cardioid West Electric. It's dynamic now. That's a dynamic. Now I'm going to turn it again to where it says ribbon. Now it's a ribbon microphone. It's all the time at the same distance in front of it. Dynamic again. So talking in front of it. Talking below it now. Dynamic. Below it. Now above it. Low end. The low end is flattened out here with this thing, but however, it is knocked off, flattening out the low end now. The low end is being knocked out. It's a high level test. High level test. And I got the cardioid right in the control room with the scully. It's not a rack of the machine, but it's quite quiet. Scully, it's not very noisy in here. Dynamic again. Talking in front of it, talking below it now. Dynamic, below it, about a foot below it, now about a foot above it, below it. Quite a bit below it, now about a foot above it, now right in front of it, now about a foot above it, now right angle to it on one side, and then right angle to the other side, now in front of it again, on the cardioid. I'm gonna put this thing down, put a little pillow here, and then we'll test this test.
1: It's checkerboard time.

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1: Oh, way back in the country where there ain't no telephone, there ain't no daily paper for to tell what's going on.

0: Is someone there?
1: 10 seconds till firing time. 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

0: 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Then they heard her husband coming in the door. He couldn't make the back door work somehow, and so he's gazing at Daisy Roots now.
1: He's gazing at Daisy Roots now. He's gazing at Daisy Roots now.
0: He might have made it out of this scrape if he had thought of the fire escape. You couldn't patch him.

0: I drank everything from beer to wine till I saw what happened to a friend of mine. He couldn't pass up a drink at all until he pickled himself in alcohol.
1: He's gazing at Daisy Roots now. He's gazing at Daisy Roots now.
0: He couldn't resist it, I suppose. He always had a bottle under his nose, and now he's done turned

0: Korean Red was doing all right till a U.S. soldier lined his sights. He shows his head and a GI shoots. Now he's gazing at daisy roots.
1: He's gazing at daisy roots now. He's gazing at daisy roots now.
0: He made his pitch for Uncle Joe, but here's one thing he didn't know, that Uncle Sam is going to run this show.

0: Good night.
1: Good night. 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
0: Good night.
1: Good night.
2: Good night.
0: Good night.
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0: a good use, please buy. There will come a time,
1: someday by and by,
0: you'll be ready for frying. Dry your eyes and stop crying.
1: That chick's too young to fry.
2: That chick's too young to fry.
1: That chick's too young to fry.
0: Man, let that chick grow up.
2: And bring her to me, boy.
3: Confusion is the greatest form of communication.
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0: On now to part two of the Speedy Clip Show and yesterday's predicted hit. A record never played before yesterday and already number three on the KOS Swell 70 survey. BFC, Bat, Philly Wiley, and the Swingin' Oh Mama. Tall Paul Sully and his police record of Old Henry on Chaos, the number one rated station in the world. Stationsville, Brakeville, Nowville.
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0: And here are the late baseball scores. 5-1, 14-3, and 4-0. KOS, where there's something for everyone from 8 to 13.
1: If you're 13 or 8, you think that it's great on KOS Straight. Yeah.
0: Well, it's now time to telephone a teen. And today's call goes to Elsie Leffler at Garvey 8, 1970. Hello, Elsie. Here's today's question. What's your name? Oh, I'm sorry. And so we add today's $40,000 to tomorrow's Telephone-A-Teen jackpot. Well, once again, we'll try to prove it pays to listen to chaos.
1: It pays to listen to chaos, but not to work here. We wish somebody'd pay us.
0: Futuresville, USO now, as Red Denny Biederman sings a little number that hasn't been written yet. Under the motorcycle moon, but you...

0: Now for late traffic information, we switch controls to KOS Mobile Unit Number 7 on the inbound state highway.
1: This is Mobile Unit Number 7. It's extremely difficult speaking in through a microphone and steering at the same time. Look out! There's another truck!
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2: Frank's Grinding Wheel Company
0: for its monumental work in the field of brass knuckle.

0: Seal.
1: Oh.
2: Thank you, Seal. And now, the number one recording in the KOS survey for today. The tune you kids have made the top song in recorded history. Yo-Yo Fergus' haunting rendition of Crime and Anthony.
1: Oh, hold it.
2: Wait a moment. I've just been handed this message from the KOS News Department. Because of this station's spectacular advancements in the field of brainwashing, the Pentagon has selected it as the ultimate in secret weapons and has decided to put us into orbit, effective immediately.
1: 10, 9.
2: Immediately?
1: 8, 7.
2: Wait a minute, fellas, I'll do anything.
1: 5.
2: I'll even play a Count Basie record.
1: 3.
2: Look, I've only been doing this
1: 2,
2: to make a buck.
1: 1.
2: Wait, please, you don't understand.
1: Fire!
2: Elvis Ricky Hell!
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Chauncey's door. 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

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horses, horses, horses, horses, horses, horses, horses, horses, horses, horses, horses, horses, horses, horses, horses, horses, horses, horses, horses, horses, horses, horses, horses, horses, horses, horses, horses, horses, horses, horses, horses, horses, horses, horses, horses, horses, horses, horses, horses, horses, horses, horses, horses, horses, horses, horses, horses, horses, horses, horses, horses, horses, horses, horses, horses, horses, horses, horses, horses, horses, horses, horses, horses, horses, horses, horses, horses, horses, horses, horses, horses, horses, horses, horses, horses, horses, horses, horses, horses, horses, horses, horses, horses, horses, horses, horses, horses, horses, horses, horses, horses, horses, horses, horses, horses, horses, horses, horses, horses, horses, horses,

0: I was mugging an old lady in Central Park when I dropped my cigarettes in the dark. Though bruised and hurt, she lifted her head, and those smokes of yours are the worst, she said. Try a Punjab, and I'll be willing to bet you'll want to mug every other cigarette. They're not too dark, not too light. Punjab's got a taste that's right.
1: That's right.
0: That's right.
2: That's right.
0: Well, I took her advice and her feeble hand. And when she recovers, there'll be a wedding band. Sure, we'll mug folks together up in Central Park. And I'll never forget her words to hark. They're not too dark, not too light. Punjab's got the taste that's right.
1: That's right.
0: That's right.
1: That's right.
0: That's right.
2: That's right.

0: Is it a plant or an animal?
1: Who knows? It doesn't seem to have any central nervous system. No circulation.
0: Then how does it move?
1: All plants move. They don't usually pull themselves out of the ground and chase you.

Sauvé! Vers l'aile!

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No bank account, no bills, driver's license, nothing. And every IP

You're saying goodbye weeds too when you use Dacamine Weed Killer. You see, Dacamine gets to the root of this weed problem. Now what I mean is, Dacamine works slower than most weed killers. It takes time to get the job done, right down to the roots. Another thing, Dacamine is non-volatile. Kills weeds only where you spray it. So if you want all-out weed control in corn, small grains, milo, rice, or pasture, just spray on Dacamine and hum this tune. Hey, weed! It's time to say goodbye to you, thanks to Dacamine. Weed killer, that is, at farm stores everywhere.

0: The scissors cut the paper. 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The rock crushes the scissors.
1: Is not playing a child's game a waste of time?
0: In games, children teach sometimes more than books. Come, instruct an old man and yourself.
1: Rock crushes scissors.
0: Look beyond the game as you look beneath the surface of the pool to see its depths.
1: Each in turn conquers the other. There is no stronger or weaker.
0: This is the harmony of nature and not a waste of time.
1: I will treasure this lesson, Master.
0: I have three treasures which I hold and keep. The first is mercy, for from mercy comes courage. The second is frugality, from which comes generosity to others. The third is humility, for from it comes leadership.
1: Strange treasures. How shall I hold them, keep them? Memory.
0: No, Grasshopper, not in memory, but in your deeds.

0: Master, I'm troubled. We learn to make powerful the force of our bodies. Yet we are taught to reverence all against whom we may use such force.
1: When your life is threatened, or the innocent life of another, you will be prepared to defend them.
0: Being thus prepared, better than others, should I not always stand and fight?
1: Ignore the insulting tongue. Duck the provoking blow. Run from the assault of the strong.
0: Are these not the actions of a coward?
1: The wild boar runs from the tiger, knowing that each, being well armed by nature with deadly strength, may kill the other. Running, he saves his own life and that of the tiger. This is not cowardice. It is the love of life.

4, 6, 7, 3, 4, 6, 7, 3, 4.

0: You like another cup of tea? How about a Pfeffernuss? Pfeffernuss? What about a Pfeffernuss?
1: I'm nice. That's right. I'm nice to people.
2: No.
0: You like another cup of tea? How about a Pfeffernuss? Pfeffernuss? What about a Pfeffernuss?
1: Whip it on!

0: No.
1: This seems like a good idea, but I don't know. You want another cup of tea? My car is leaking oil. You know that, don't you?

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I used to play one mean guitar. 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I'm not alone, I've met a few, traveling light like

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I'm not alone, I've met a few traveling lads.

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I used to play one mean guitar. I guess I'm just somebody who has given up on the me and you. I'm not alone, I've met a few. Traveling light like we used to do. But if the road leads back to you, must I forget the things I knew when I was friends with one or two? Traveling light like we

0: Master, how does one find the strength within himself?
1: By being one with all that is without himself.
0: Yet these sometimes contend.
1: When fire meets ice, which prevails?
0: Ice.
1: Yet in dying, does not the ice, becoming water, also die?
0: For the fire dies.
1: That prevails which refuses to know the power of the other. Where fear is, does not danger also live? And where fear is not, does not danger also die? Where the tiger and the man are two, grasshopper, he may die. Yet where the tiger and the man are one, there is no fear, there is no danger. For what creature, one with all nature, will attack itself?

0: In the pond there are some lotuses which stand above the water. And though their roots feed, they are themselves untouched by it. Some others have risen only to the water's level. And others are still underwater.
1: Shall I seek to measure these differences, Master, that I may treat them differently, each according to his growth?
0: Examine the flower. Is not the flower in each position yet a flower?
1: Shall I then treat each man the same?
0: As far as possible, without surrender, be on good terms with all.
1: Yet the flower beneath the water knows not the sun. Other men, not knowing me, will find me hard to understand.
0: Grasshopper, be yourself, and never fear thus to be naked to the eyes of others. What is simple is simply seen. Yet, know that men so often mask themselves that what is simple is rarely understood. The dust of truth swirls and seeks its own cracks of entry.
2: Accept the ways of others. Respect first your own.

0: Master, our bodies are prey to many needs. Hunger, thirst, the need for love.
1: In one lifetime, a man knows many pleasures. A mother's smile in waking hours. A young woman's intimate, searing touch. And the laughter of grandchildren in the twilight years. To deny these in ourselves is to deny that which makes us one with nature.
0: Shall we then seek to satisfy these needs?
1: Only acknowledge them, and satisfaction will follow. To suppress a truth is to give it force beyond endurance.

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0: Mushrooms add magic to any meal. 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
1: Make room for the mushrooms. 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
0: And rescue them.

a tribute to the music of the Beatles, presenting The Beatles Forever. I think the greatest reason for the classic quality of the Beatles' music is that they were constantly experimenting, striving for change. Each song brought new growth, new meaning.

Thank you, ladies and gentlemen, for sharing this hour with us. And on behalf of Diane Carroll, Ray Charles, Anthony Dowell, Anthony Newley, Bernadette Peters, Mel Tillis, Paul Williams, and myself, Tony Randall, we'd like to thank George Harrison, John Lennon, Paul McCartney, and Ringo Starr, not only for their music, but for an era. The 60s, the age of Aquarius. Thank you, Beatles.

0: So one thing I do want to stress upon you, and that is, play with records. Get your favorite records, put them on the machine, play with records.
1: You feel good.

0: What were the main items that you used to make these sound effects?
1: We used a rock, a stick. Mm-hmm. I used to kick my foot in a river to mm-hmm. make a sound of a flushing noise. And mm-hmm. then I would take skins, of course, and mm-hmm. I would rap on bald guys' hips.
2: Thank you.

0: you know what that was?
1: I think that is an insane man pulling the hair out of a baboon's back.
0: No, that was a blender. I know you didn't have blenders either back in those days.
1: No, we didn't, but we did drink.
0: Mm-hmm.

0: как мне страшно.
1: Come on, Blue. 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
2: I had an old dog and his name was Blue. I had an old dog and his name was Blue.

0: 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You're a bloody psychopath.
1: High-functioning sociopath. With your number.
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Thank you. At this point, I usually introduce the other members of the band, but however, that's not necessary this evening, as you can see. So I would like to

There are lots of places in the world, all different, some strange. But there's one thing every country has. People and ghosts. And this is a story about a man who played a guitar in a city called Paramaribo in Suriname, which is in Dutch Guiana, which is in South America, which is Almo in Suriname, which is in Dutch Guiana, which is in South America, which is on this world.

I wonder if you would let me play it. 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The man was a stranger. And the guitar player was all alone. So he said, of course.

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Naturally, the stranger said, I was a guitar player.

0: Hey, you forgot your guitar. 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
1: The guitar player ran into his own house, lit all the lights, and pulled down all the shades. Was there really a stranger who had played his guitar? Of course not, he thought to himself. 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

8, 4, 7.

one of my direct subordinates, one of my guys that worked for me, he would call me up or pull me aside with some major problem, some issue that was going on. And he'd say, boss, we got this and that and the other thing. And I'd look at him and I'd say, good. And finally, one day he was telling me about some issue that he was having, some problem. And he said, I already know what you're going to say. I said, well, what am I going to say? He said, you're going to say good. He said, that's what you always say. When something is wrong and going bad, you always just look at me and say good. And I said, well, yeah. When things are going bad, there's going to be some good that's going to come from it. Didn't get the new high-speed gear we wanted? Good. Didn't get promoted? Good. More time to get better. Oh, mission got canceled? Good. We can focus on another one. Didn't get funded? Didn't get the job you wanted? Got injured? Sprained my ankle? Got tapped out? Good. Got beat? Good. You learned. Unexpected problems? Good. We have the opportunity to figure out a solution. That's it. When things are going bad, don't get all bummed out. Don't get startled. Don't get frustrated. If you can say the word good, guess what? It means you're still alive. It means you're still breathing. And if you're still breathing, well, then hell, you still got some fight left in you. So get up, dust off, reload, recalibrate, re-engage, and go out on the attack.

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1: Now, the Tibetans believe that hearing is the last sense to go. So after the heart stops, and your brain flatlines, and the eyes go dark, the hammers in the ears are still working. And so they shout instructions from the Tibetan Book of the Dead, also called the Great Liberation through hearing, and they yelled, Gordon, you're dead. You're dead now. And then they say, you see two lights, and one is near you and one is far away. And don't go to the near one, go to the one that's far away, and so on and so on.

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The typewriter is holy, the poem is holy, the voice is holy, the hearers are holy. The ecstasy is holy. 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

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Holy the groaning saxophone. Holy the bop apocalypse. Holy the jazz bands, marijuana hipsters, geese and junk and drums. Holy the solitudes of skyscrapers and pavements. Holy the cafeterias filled with the minions. Holy the mysterious rivers of tears under the street. Holy the lone juggernaut. Holy the vast lamb of the middle class. Holy the crazy shepherds of rebellion. Who thinks Los Angeles is Los Angeles? Holy New York, holy San Francisco, holy Peoria and Seattle. Holy Paris, holy Tangier, holy Moscow, holy Istanbul. Holy time and eternity, holy eternity in time. Holy the clocks in space, holy the fourth dimension. Holy the fifth international. Holy the angel in Moloch. Holy the sea, holy the desert, holy the railroad, holy the locomotive. Holy the visions, holy the hallucinations, holy the miracles. Holy the eyeball, holy the abyss. Holy forgiveness, mercy, charity, faith, hours, body, suffering, magnanimity. Holy the supernatural, extra, brilliant, intelligent, kindness of the soul.

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minor vowels all garnish. 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All the weird as Lichten, Menzi, Fair Brennan. For Cornish. It's been from old Sucus of Libya, English. This is minor melt. Old fuck, but so scarnished. Oh, that's the way my whiskey. Survive, he said, is the name of the game. What I give a shit about these people.

Some echoes, little pieces falling, a dust, sunlight by the window in the eyes, your hair as you brush it, the light behind the eyes, what is left of it?

phoneradio.com. phoneradio.com.

grow good crops, we say don't be in such haste. Come a rink a tink a tink a tink a bubbling on, don't ask what a river is for. Come a rink a tink a tink for a million years, let's ask for a million more. And the power boys over in Portland town saying we need electricity, but you damn the snake 10 times already, why don't you let the rest stay free? Come a rink a tink a tink a tink a bubbling on, don't ask what a river is for. Come a rink a tink a tink for a million years, let's ask for a million more.

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We say, take a trip to the Pentagon if you'd like to do something about waste. Come a rink a tink a tink a bubbling on, don't ask what a river is for. Come a rink a tink a tink for a million years, let's ask for a million more. So come along to the Idaho border, be you black or brown or just tan. Take a trip on the old white water and be glad for a beautiful land. Come a rink a tink a tink a tink a bubbling on, don't ask what a river is for. Come a rink a tink a tink for a million years, let's ask for a million.

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Is there any truth to that?

Here we are the next day, it's breakfast time. Phyllis and I are sitting here wondering what in the world she's going to be doing today. She's got so many things to do, and I am absolutely no help. I got these goddamn legs. If I try to walk, I'll fall. And if I try to walk like a human being, if I go for a little exercise, my legs get tired and stiff, and they're still, I can't do anything with them. So I guess I'm going to have to crawl into. Wouldn't it be nice if I had a bottle I could crawl into? Nobody seems to bring me a bottle anymore. I don't believe they love me. Especially with Crystal. Every now and then I call her Crystal, and it makes me mad and her mad and everybody mad. I don't know where I picked it up. I've never known a Crystal in my lifetime that I can remember, unless it was an elephant in the zoo or something like that. Speaking of elephants, how are you getting along in your new apartment? Are you happy and contented? Or are you like me, mean and miserable? But I can't help it because I was born that way. So if you got born that way, why, you can blame it on me. And there'll be no charge, absolutely none. I won't charge you a dime, really. Let's see if we're working on this thing. Well, by George, I'm to report some progress here. Phyllis took your other tape out. This is the new one I got here. Believe it or not, it's new now. It'll probably be worn pretty bad by the time it gets mailed. Anyway, there's a tape in the mail for you. And guess what? I did both sides. I think I ought to get a medal or get back to that famous bottle of mine that I used to be so welcome for. Good old, what was his name? George, Prince George. Yeah, fine man, fine man. But he's been sitting up there in that cottage. He's in the kitchen for 10 years at least. I had one full one hid away in the closet. I gave that to Jimbo because he's got a bar in his house. And I've spent many a day sitting there lapping his booze. So I gave him a full one. And the dirty dog took it instead of saying, no, Bill, you take this and use it for medicinal purposes, which I certainly would do, as anyone who knows me can testify. I'm going to have to knock off here because I'm getting to talk too fast, and that's wrong. I'll talk to you in a little while.

Dump, dump, dump, dump, dump, dump, dump, dump, dump, dump, dump, dump, dump, dump, dump, dump, dump, dump, dump, dump, dump, dump, dump, dump, dump, dump, dump, dump, dump, dump, dump, dump, dump, 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dump, dump, dump, dump, dump, dump, dump, dump, dump, dump, dump, dump, dump, dump, dump, dump, dump, dump, dump, dump, dump, dump, dump, dump, dump, dump, dump, dump, dump, dump, dump, dump, dump, 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

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I do not care who takes this bloody hill. I'm angry and I'm tired all the time. I wish there was a treaty. I wish there was a treaty between your love and mine. Ah, they're dancing in the street, it's Jubilee. We sold ourselves for love, but now we're free. I'm so sorry for that ghost I made you be. Only one of us was real, and that was me. Since you've been gone, that any liar couldn't say as well. I just can't believe the static coming on. You were my ground, my safe and sound. You were my Ariel. The fields are crying out, it's Jubilee. We sold ourselves for love, but now we're free. I'm so sorry for that ghost I made you be. Only one of us was real, and that was me. The snake was baffled by his sin. He shed his scales to find the snake within. But born again is born without a skin. The poison enters into everything. And I wish there was a treaty we could sign. Do not care who takes this bloody hill. I'm angry and I'm tired all the time. I wish there was a treaty. I wish there was a treaty between your love and mine.

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Some rain has got to fall, but too much of that stuff has fallen into mine and into each heart. Some tears has got to fall, but I know that someday that sun is bound to shine.

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When yellow leaves

0: In the East, the Far East, when a person is sentenced to death, they're sent to a place where they can't escape, never knowing when an executioner may step up behind them and fire a bullet into the back of their head.
1: What's going on?
0: It's been a pleasure talking to you.

0: I've got the money, haven't I?
1: But how did you get it?
0: I told you, he lent it to me.
1: Why did he lend you that money?
0: Because I gave him something in return.
1: What?
0: I sold him my brain.
1: What do you mean, Father?
0: I willed it to him in return for the loan.
1: Your brain?
0: Yes. He said it would be of value to him in his experiments. He said the medical school was making a study of men with artistic talents.

0: Imagine yourself heaven. It's easy if you try.
1: No hell below us. Above us, only sky.
0: Imagine all the people living for today.
1: The color girls say, take a walk on the wild side.
0: 1, 2, 3, 4. Imagine yourself countries. It isn't hard to do that. Nothing to kill or die for.
1: No religion to.
0: Imagine all the people living life at peace.

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Imagine all the people.

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1: Peace.
2: Phone radio. Beware. It's an audio jungle out there. And I ain't lying.

0: I really have a buying impulse problem with buying anything.
1: Wait a minute. Go ahead and use some of that money to bring some happiness.
0: Jim, I really have a problem. Jim, I never have money left for impulse buying.
1: A lot of people have that problem. Take cash.
0: Good idea. I feel we really need to buy right away.
1: After all, money is only paper and metal till you put it to use.
0: I never have money left.
1: But we've already decided to buy.
0: Impulse.
1: I really think it'll help.
0: Good idea.
1: Oh, thanks. Okay, let's go to line four. This is Pennywise. I'm Jim Phillips, and your name is...
2: Bob.
1: Hi, Bob. What can I do for you?
2: I get confused by all the claims made in commercials.
1: Oh, this is Pennywise. Line six, you're on. And your name is...
2: Bob.
1: Caller number five, you're on the air with Pennywise. I'm Jim Phillips.
2: I get confused by all the claims made in commercials.
1: Oh, let's go to line seven on Pennywise. Hi, I'm Jim Phillips.
2: Bob. Commercials.
1: Yeah.
2: I get confused by all the claims made in commercials.
1: Oh, well, listen. I think your first responsibility is to yourself and your family.
2: The what?
1: Thanks for the call. Hello, you're on Pennywise with Jim Phillips, and you are...
2: Bob.
1: Okay, let's go to line four. This is Pennywise. I'm Jim Phillips, and your name is...
2: Bob.
1: Yeah.
2: Commercials.
1: Hello, caller.
2: I get confused by all the claims made in commercials.
1: Yeah. And your name is...
2: Bob.
1: Hi, Bob. What can I do for you?
2: What?
1: Go ahead.
2: I get confused by all the claims made in commercials.
1: You sound frustrated.
2: It's because I am.
1: Well, my kids and I, for example, love to build things with scrap lumber.
2: The what?
1: All right. Thanks for the call, Carl.
2: Bob.
1: This is Pennywise. Line six. You're on.
2: Bob.
1: Yeah, Barb.
2: Bob.
1: Go ahead.
2: Claims made in commercials.
1: Yeah.
2: I get confused.
1: Why?
2: I get commercials confused.
1: I can imagine.
2: What?
1: Well, many religious people follow the biblical plan of tithing. You may want to visit with your clergy about it, but of course...
2: The what? Commercials. I get confused by all the claims.
1: Then your name is...
2: Bob.
1: Yeah, that's a tough one. A lot of people have that problem.
2: The what?
1: Truth in advertising.
2: I get confused.
1: Advertising, though, can be a really good source of information because of the truth in advertising policy.
2: The what?
1: Because of the truth in advertising policy.
2: The what?
1: Truth in advertising.
2: The what?
1: Truth in advertising. You see, the law requires advertisers to tell the truth.
2: The what?
1: The truth. To tell the truth. Truth in advertising.
2: Good point.
1: So listen carefully to the wording of an ad.
2: The what?
1: The truth in advertising.
2: The what?
1: Well, then you have to decide if honesty goes both ways, right? After all, so... This is Pennywise. You're on the air. Hi, Bob. What can I do for you?
3: Yeah, Jim, this is Charlie.
1: Okay.
3: I've got a moral question for you.
2: The what?
1: No, wait a minute. Thanks for the call, Bob.
3: This is Charlie. I've got a moral question for you.
1: Mm-hmm. Well, that's a matter for your own conscience, Charlie.
3: I figured you'd say something like that.
1: All right. Why don't you give it a try this year?
3: Okay, but they'll never catch it.
1: Well, thanks for calling, Charlie.
3: Thanks.
1: This is Pennywise. Line six. You're on.
3: Yeah, Jim, this is Charlie.

For other narcotics, there are other methods of administration. For instance, black opium, though sometimes injected, is usually smoked. 5 or 6 puffs. A dream world beckons. Reality is left behind. But problems aren't solved.

Some echoes, little pieces falling, a dust, sunlight by the window in the eyes, your hair as you brush it, the light behind the eyes, what is left of it?

listen, learn, study, and apply. Expand your brain.